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in a cherry coke town. 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

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Another 10 in a row. 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

0: Luke Combs breaking another record, making country music history. What else is new, right? It's a double down of Luke Combs on Taste of Country Weekend with When It Rains, It Pours. And we brought you Days Like These. My name is Jess. And Luke has got a couple of number one hits under his belt. I don't know if you know this, but he has 21 songs that have gone number one in a row. Like 21 straight number one hits. That's the level that Luke Combs is operating at. But also, what makes this extra special is he is the first country artist to have a number one hit on both the media-based chart and the Billboard Country Airplay chart at the same time, but it's not the same song. That's the kicker here, okay? So he's got Days Like These at number one on the media-based chart. Then he's got Sleepless in a Hotel Room, number one on that Billboard chart. No country artist has ever been able to do that before. You can read more on our Taste of Country app. It's the power of Luke Combs, baby. Toby Keith is on the way, kicking off more new country. Bailey Zimmerman is on the way. Hardy, don't move. It's Taste of Country Weekend.
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tells me that Bailey Zimmerman has already got something figured out for his mother for Mother's Day. 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

0: Gosh, she's so talented. Alexandra Kay, that is Straight for the Heart in our song spotlight on Taste of Country Weekend. All right, I got to turn things over to Evan right now. He's with you Monday through Friday on Taste of Country Nights. Hey, Evan, what you got coming up?
1: 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And boy, do we have a week coming up for you. 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Jason Aldean is going to be hanging out. He just put out his new album. He and Luke Bryan just played that massive show at Sanford Stadium in Georgia, and he's going to be joining me Friday night co-hosting the show. So get qualified to see Morgan Wallen and Jason Aldean co-hosting on Friday night. It all happens next week on Taste of Country Nights with Evan Paul.
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0: coach was kind of a bummer for Riley Green. That is a double down of Riley. We did Don't Mind If I Do with Ella Langley, and we brought you Change My Mind. It is Jazz and the Taste of Country crew. So Riley's set got canceled. I don't know if you've seen this online, but there were high winds. They had to evacuate the fairgrounds. It was a whole thing. And like, obviously, nobody was happy about it. But Riley didn't get to do his set. However, Lainey Wilson swooped in to save the day. She said, look, come on up and play with me. I would love for you to perform for this crowd and not miss out on an opportunity to do Stagecoach 2026. She also had Little Big Town join her on stage. All of that is now on an EP that she just put out on Friday. It's the Live from Stagecoach EP, so you can hear her entire set and relive it over and over and over again. On the way, more new country. Eric Church will get us started here in just a couple of minutes. Also, Vincent Mason, Tucker Wetmore. Don't move. It's Taste of Country Weekend.
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0: Randy Houser, Back in the Bottle, in our song Spotlight on Taste of Country Weekend. It's Jess with you. And yeah, Mother's Day is like a week away. 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

think we're starting to see a little bit of a trend in country music. We'll talk about it after a double down of Justin Moore. We'll get it started with Time's Ticking on Taste of Country Weekend.

0: just went back to back with Justin Moore, a double down on Taste of Country Weekend. We did Time's Ticking and we did Letting the Night Roll. It is Jess and the Taste of Country crew, and I think we've got a new trend in country music. This really became apparent to me at Stagecoach, because once again, there was an EDM DJ named Diplo that was hosting his own event, like his own honky tonk there. A lot of DJs coming in, but also they were remixing and putting out some, well, techno with a twang. Let's just put it that way. I think this might be the next big thing in country music. Not to say that it would take over country music at all. No, I don't think you can take away like three chords and the truth. But more and more, we're seeing artists work with DJs. I mean, Marshmello's an EDM producer, and he's worked with Kane Brown and Thomas Rhett. And of course, Diplo did his entire like country album under his real name, like his legal name, instead of his stage name of Diplo. This could be a thing. And even Miranda Lambert, the stuff that she's teasing lately feels very disco-y, aka dance-y. So maybe this is just, you know, a little trend that we'll see in 2026, a little trend that we'll see throughout the summer. Quite frankly, I'm here for it. Anytime we can get more country artists and more country music out in the world, even in another genre, I feel like it's a good thing. We're spreading that country music gospel.
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0: Luke Combs, Be By You, in our song spotlight on Taste of Country Weekend. And how about we turn things over to Mr. Billy Dukes, who is telling us what's now trending on our Taste of Country app.
1: New music announced this week. Keith Urban is going to drop a yacht rock album on June 12th. Yes, I'm serious. It's called Flow State, and it features covers of several popular songs and duets with Michael McDonald, John Mayer, and Little Big Town. Last weekend, Jason Aldean and Luke Bryan headlined a historic show at Sanford Stadium at the University of Georgia. We got to talking to both men about the songs they fought over in the past. Luke says he wished he'd nabbed Big Green Tractor before Jason did. Jason, he says,
2: you know, I remember Drunk on You, which Luke had a big hit on, and I remember we were looking for tempos. We kind of had the rest of the album done, and I was kind of looking for one specific thing, and just that wasn't it. And then I heard his version of it later, and I was like, missed that one, you know?
1: 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And finally, a new study sought to understand which songs are most distracting at the workplace. And the number one song is a country song. Smile by Morgan Wallen leads to the least productivity, followed by Just In Case by Morgan Wallen. In fact, Morgan has 10 songs in the top 100, which if you think about it is kind of a compliment, maybe. You can see that full study. It's over at the Taste of Country app.
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Taste of Country weekend. Am I the only one that's like asking Carrie Underwood to do some sort of rock and roll project? I mean, come on. She loves classic rock. I feel like she wants to, you know, play around in that genre just for like one side project. She's on Now It's Before He Cheats.

0: sometimes one song from Morgan Wallen just isn't enough. So we brought you two. That's a double down on Taste of Country Weekend with You Proof and Don't We. My name is Jess. Thank you for having us on and making us a part of your weekend. This is Taste of Country Weekend. Now, you may recall last week was Stagecoach. Ella Langley, one of many country artists taking the stage. I love that she tempered the crowd's expectations because she wanted to sing her new song, I Can't Love You Anymore, which is a duet with Morgan Wallen. But before she launched into the song, she's like, hey, he's not here, okay? I'm just going to say it up front. He is not here. He's on dad duty. Can't blame him for being a good dad. And then she launched into the song. She wasn't not going to sing it, right? It's kind of a big deal. I also think that Ella could be headlining Stagecoach next year. I don't know if you saw, but she was like number 4 on the lineup when Cody Johnson was headlining. And I just feel like next year could be her year to be on the big stage, you know, to be headlining an entire night. What do you think? Tell me on our Taste of Country app.
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week ahead of us. You know, with May the 4th and Cinco de Mayo, this is not going to feel like a work week. You know what I mean?

0: New Country from Ashley McBride. What if we don't? It's in our song Spotlight. It's Jazz and the Taste of Country crew. Honestly, this new song from Carly Pearce feels like a song that Ashley McBride could have written. But it is Carly, and Carly is once again going there. And she's just putting it out there. She shared a song recently called You Can Have Him. This really has like a, it's almost like a 21st century version of Jolene, where it's like, I don't need this man if he can be so easily taken away from me. You know what I mean? So Carly's basically singing to this other woman, essentially a Jolene figure. And she's saying, you know what? If you can lead him away, take him. Don't want him. You can find out more about this on our Taste of Country app and check out these scathing lyrics.
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0: Got a double down of Ella Langley on Taste of Country Weekend. Getting it started with You Look Like You Love Me.
1: I was all but 22, I think, at the time. I'd been out on the road, lonely at night. And it'd been a while

a joint with a few of the guys. And this cute little country girl caught my eye. And boy, let me tell you, she was the prettiest thing I'd ever seen in a pair of boots. Well, she walked right up to me, handed me a beer. Gave me a look like, let's get out of here.

0: Well, that double down on Taste of Country Weekend is like the evolution of Ella Langley. We got it started with You Look Like You Love Me featuring Riley Green, which really put her on the map. And then we brought you Be Her, her most recent single. It's Jess and the Taste of Country crew. You know who's a really big Ella Langley fan, aside from, like, you know, most of the world? John Party's daughter, Presley. She is 3 years old, and he said anytime she's requesting music to listen to, it is always Ella Langley. She loves it. And, you know, her dad is John Party, but is she ever asking for John songs? No. You know what they say about kids? They will keep you humble. You can check this out on our Taste of Country app.
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Taste of Country weekend. You know, May the 4th is Monday. That is Star Wars Day. I gotta know, if you're watching all the Star Wars movies, which order do you watch them in? The way they came out?

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Just make sure you download our Taste of Country app. Bailey Zimmerman is on now. This is Where It Ends.

Taste of Country weekend. I love seeing this guy have so much success in his career. It's Hudson Westbrook. I've got new country from him on now. This one's called Painted You Pretty. It's on Taste of Country weekend.

0: we could see on a Taylor Sheridan project, right? He's just got like that look. Plus, he's a Texas boy. It just kind of makes sense. It's Jass and the Taste of Country crew. I feel like this is a question that our favorite country artists get asked all the time. Would you be a part of a Taylor Sheridan project if you could, whether it's a cameo or an acting role? Now, we've seen Lainey Wilson on Yellowstone. We're seeing Riley Green on Marshalls. Luke Combs was asked this recently. Would you be a part of the project or any of the Taylor Sheridan projects that are on the way? And he said if they want him to play himself, yeah, he'd be okay with that. But as far as like taking on a character role, yeah, he doesn't know if he would be a TV guy. And he even said he has a face for radio. Luke, come on. Now, which country artist would you like to see be a part of a Taylor Sheridan project? Tell us on our Taste of Country app.
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King in the can and the Marlboro man. Jack and Jim were a few good men. Where you learn how to kiss and cuss and fight too. Better watch out for the boys in blue. And all this small town, he said, she said. Ain't it funny how rumors spread? Like I know something y'all don't know. Man, that talk is getting old. You better mind your business, man. Watch your mouth. Before I have to knock that loud mouth out. I'm tired of talking, man. Y'all ain't listening. Them old dudes.

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Good morning, guys. It's the Third Shift. I'm Brett Allen. It's a big day today. As you may or may not know, we're starting a brand new contest today to send you to go and see this guy in the Windy City. 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Here's Morgan Wallen and More Than My Hometown.

0: That's Ian Bunsick with Love is Blind on the Third Shift. I'm Brett Allen. Over the last couple of years, I've really started to focus on my own mental health because I realized that it was not in a good place. And I think that's the case for a lot of people. But you got to be real with yourself and do some work in order to make it better. And there's little things that you can do. Today, fitness contributor Stephanie Mansour shared a 31-day plan to improve mental health, and a bunch of it had to do with eating. The way that you eat, you should eat for energy, right? So instead of skipping meals or trying to earn foods, aim to eat every 3 to 4 hours with a mix of carbs, protein, and healthy fats. 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Aim for a Mediterranean-style diet for that. And then they say you should upgrade your comfort food. Don't get rid of it, but instead take a favorite comfort meal and add a nutritional boost. So instead of just having pizza tonight, add some veggies to your pizza.
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1: Hey, it's Kurt and Sam here, and if you have not yet seen Morgan Wallen live in concert,
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some brand new country to start your Monday. 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

McKay, people hit their peak happiness at age 47. I mean, good news if you're in your 30s, but if you're me and you're actually 47, well, this is it. Live it up. Here's Lee Price.

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Welcome to the Third Shift. I'm Brett Allen. Today's the day that all your Star Wars friends are going to go nuts. May the 4th be with you. It's the Third Shift. I got more Today's Country coming up. Jason Aldean on the way. I fell in love with this guy's music on Friday. Here's Trey Pendley with Family Man.

We're sending you to go see Morgan Wallen in the Windy City. Now, it's just starting today. We haven't even given out a single code yet. And remember, every code you enter is another shot to win this amazing trip. All you have to do is check out all the info on our webpage and our app, and then be ready. 820, we're going to give you our first code to send you. Here's Jason Aldean, and Don't Tell on Me.

0: That's Kelsey Hart with Fireworks on the Third Shift. I'm Brett Allen. He's got a very unique baby name. His daughter's name is Coast, and I love it. I was just looking at some really surprising baby name trends in the United States that are going on right now. Some of the ones that stood out, Nova, the name Nova is more popular than Grace. The name Genesis is more popular than Sophie. And this one got me as a guy who has a son named Maverick that is almost, he's 20 years old this year. The name Maverick is now more popular than the name Thomas. And here we were thinking that we had a very unique name. I guess not.
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2: You're missing out.
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1: One of us
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2: But I haven't seen Ella Langley, okay. And that would be amazing. The two of them together, whoo!
1: And we want to send you to see Morgan Wallen in the Windy City with Ella Langley, and we've got your first chance to win Monday morning at 8:20.

you're up because you're going on a trip, got to fly American Airlines today. As of last Friday, they have a kind of strange rule. People that are on that flight are going to be required to keep any portable chargers visible and within reach while in use. What prompted them to make that rule? That's my question.

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had Theo Von come out at Stagecoach and sing You Look Like You Love Me along with her. And people thought it was going to be Miley Cyrus for some reason. But Ella went on to say that Theo just killed it, did a great job. She was pumped.

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If you are in the mood for some brand new country, want to learn about some new artists, you're in the right place. It's new after two, six brand new songs in a row. Parmalee is going to keep it going for us next.

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One country star has one that he definitely remembers, and he got it. It changed his life. We'll get to that after Jacob Hackworth. 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

0: 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You'd ask for it for your birthday and Christmas and then your birthday again if you didn't get it. It's Shane Proffitt with Long Live Country on the Third Shift. I'm Brett Allen. I remember when I was a kid, I wanted a Nintendo Entertainment System so bad. I just wanted to be able to play Nintendo without having to go over to my friends' houses. I did finally get it, but it didn't change my life like Christmas. The Christmas gift that Shane Proffitt got when he was young. He asked his granddad for a guitar. All of his family members were musical. Whenever they'd get together, it would often turn into them, you know, picking their instruments. And everybody played except Shane. So he said the thing that he wanted more than anything was to learn how to play Hank Jr. songs on the guitar. So his granddad taught him G, C, and D. And sure enough, he stuck with it. It all started with those three chords. And look at him now.
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0: 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We haven't given out any yet. First one happens 8:20 this morning.
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big Harry Potter fan and you're going to the mall or the airport soon, make sure you stop by Cinnabon. They've got some new sweet treats, butterbeer flavored cinnamon rolls. Sign me up for that any day. Here's John Party.

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May the 4th be with you. It's the third shift. Good morning, guys. I'm Brett Allen, and yes, you're going to hear your Star Wars friends saying that today. I mean, it's a big day for them. Just be nice. Here's Nate Smith.

0: If I didn't know any better, I would say that country is starting to sound a lot more like country used to sound back in the day. Got a brand new song coming up. It's from Flatland Cavalry. We'll get to them after Riley Green. Here's Change My Mind on the Third Shift.
1: If you showed up, I wouldn't let you in.

0: Am I wrong? Is country starting to sound a lot more like country used to sound? I love it. Flatland Cavalry. There's Never Coming Back on the third shift. I'm Brett Allen. They're going to be opening up some shows for Kacey Musgraves, who has a new album out. It just came out on Friday called Middle of Nowhere. And she actually opened up and doing some press. Back in the day, you may remember, people thought that there was beef between her and Miranda Lambert. And it turns out, it was. As a matter of fact, she described it as grass-fed grade A beef. But evidently, it's over. They've got a song together called Horses and Divorces. If you want to hear it, it's on Kacey's new album, Middle of Nowhere, and just came out on Friday.
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All right, it is time for useless trivia, but I am very confident you are not going to guess it correctly tonight. I'm going to just say it ahead of time. Your question today, according to a pizza survey, 11% of people have actually topped their pizza with this very unlikely topping. What is it? 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I'll come back with the right answer coming up next. 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

Jordan Davis, Ain't a Bad Life. It's the Third Shift. I'm Brett Allen. And if you were listening earlier, you heard me right. We want to send you to go see Morgan Wallen in the Windy City. A chance to go see him in Chicago. All the info you need is on our webpage and our app. First Code happens today at 8:20. Here's Morgan Wallen.

Father's Day is coming up this weekend, and if you haven't already bought a present for mom, get ready. It's going to cost you a little bit more this year. We'll get into how much more after Corey Kent and Co. Wetzel. Here's Rocky Mountain Low on the Third Check.

0: with Give Heaven Some Hell on the third shift. I'm Brett Allen. And yeah, this weekend, it's Mother's Day. And if you're going to celebrate your mom, it's going to be a little bit more expensive thanks to inflation. Meal out's going to cost you actually 4% more, according to new research. And that's actually exactly what mom wants. She doesn't really need you to buy presents, according to research. She wants you to just spend some time with her in a restaurant. She doesn't want you to cook her dinner. She doesn't want you to cook her breakfast in bed. Take her out to dinner. But it does find that if you do want to buy some stuff, flowers, jewelry, chocolates, spa treatment, perfume, and a card for mom will set you back $543. 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
1: Hey, it's Kurt and Sam here, and if you have not yet seen Morgan Wallen live in concert...
2: You're missing out.
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1: One of us
2: sorry,
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2: 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And that would be amazing. The two of them together, whoo!
1: And we want to send you to see Morgan Wallen in the Windy City with Ella Langley, and we've got your first chance to win Monday morning at 8:20.

It's your number one for new country. Thanks for starting your day with us on the third shift. Got to say hi to Savannah, who's getting up bright and early, already on the treadmill. Wanted to hear this one from Kane Brown. Here's Woman on the third shift.

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John Morgan. There's Kid Myself on the third shift. That's going to do it for me. Guys, have a great Monday. 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

0: morning. It's Kurt and Sam getting you rolling. Another week. And another way to win. We've got tickets to send you to see Morgan Wallen in the Windy City.
1: Yes, please.

0: season, not really, but for the ACM Awards? Or is it the CM? No, it's the ACM Awards. I also have to check which I know.
1: You're
0: which one
1: so
0: is which.
1: You're so prepared. I love it.
0: I'm not prepared at all. It's Kurt and Sam in the morning. Reason I bring it up is the CMA Awards just came out with the date for their award show, which I think they released to try to make a big deal about it because the ACM Awards are coming up in just a few weeks. That's going to be May 17th. So if I look at my calendar now that it's May the 4th.
1: Oh, you switched it.
0: Yeah, that's next Sunday or 2 weeks from Sunday is when that is. Or I guess a week from this coming Sunday. But the CMA Awards, those, that's kind of the granddaddy of them all. That's the one in November. And they released a statement last, I think it came out last Thursday. It's the big 60th annual CMA Awards set for November 18th at the Bridgestone Arena down there in Nashville. It's going to be on ABC Live. Of course, then he's streaming it the next day on Hulu. I think the ACMs, that's the one that's on Amazon Prime. So that's a little tougher to see, and I'm not sure where that streams the next day.
1: Why is that tougher to see?
0: Because you have to have Amazon Prime to see.
1: Doesn't everybody have Prime nowadays?
0: I don't know. I don't know. We do, but I don't know that everybody
1: you
0: does.
1: You have to have Hulu as well to watch that.
0: I understand. It's just the minute we say, like, oh, it's easy to see, we will get a message from, like, I don't have Amazon Prime. It's not easy for me to see. So, at any rate.
1: Maybe you should.
0: Maybe. Sam is working for Amazon Prime now, ladies and gentlemen.
1: I wish.
0: Right? But speaking of awards, there was the Billboard Women in Music Awards that was held last week. And there were a bunch of different, I don't know if it was an award so much or it was just kind of a ceremony to honor all the fantastic women in country music. This is, of course, all across all genres, I should say, because Billboard is, you know, isn't just country necessarily. But Ella Langley got a pretty nice intro from somebody I think you know. See if you can figure out whose voice this is.
2: I'm so proud to be here tonight to honor my country music sister.
0: Is it Kenny Chesney?
2: Langley. Every now and then you meet somebody who just has that thing that you cannot teach. I met Ella at Tin Roof in Nashville years ago, and she had this fire about her that I could not help but notice. She's the kind of chick that don't just walk into a room, she kicks the door in. And her record-breaking smash, Choosin' Texas, spent 7 weeks at the top of Billboard Hot 100 so far. It also made history as the first song by a woman in Billboard history to be number one on the Hot 100, Hot Country Songs, and Country Airplay charts at the same time. Yep. So, Ella, I love you, I believe in you, and I will always be cheering you on.
0: So, you know, that's pretty cool, right?
1: Because
0: it wasn't that long ago. It seemed to me like, didn't you hear all this? Maybe not so much in country, there was always this kind of lack of female singers, right? That was for the longest time. You had like, well, we have Carrie Underwood. And we have Carrie Underwood. Miranda Lambert. Right. Then she came along and, you know, now it's really kind of opened up. So it's great to see everybody kind of team up and help everybody else. And there's no pettiness going on there. So, yeah, big ups to both Lainey and Ella. We've got more on that on our app. And, of course, on our app is how you win. Speaking of Ella, if you want to see her in the Windy City with Morgan Wallen, we've got your chance to win 5 times today. It's always the first one up at 8:20. You could be there at Soldier Field in Chicago in June. It's with Big Loud Records. It's right there on our app.
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0: your new week rolling with all the new country. We have all of it right here.
1: All of it.
0: Right here.
1: Every single one of them.
0: Kurt and Sam.
1: What?
0: On this Monday. Here's Morgan Wallen.

0: is another one of those stories that's kind of it's a good stuff story, but it's also a positively pet story.
1: Oh, positively so pet story?
0: It's some positivity here. Do we?
1: Yeah.
0: Do we want the good stuff? Do we have the good stuff music? Yeah, hit it. Why not? We paid for it. Why not play it another time?
1: we
0: have it ready to go? Look at this. The team is ready to go. Here it is.
2: That's the good stuff.
0: A bonus good stuff story. So do you remember the horrible fires out in California, out in Altadena, California? This was January of last year, so January 2025. Just swept through all this area.
1: Yeah.
0: Just horrible. Well, the Pasadena Humane Society set a major milestone in the recovery from those January fires. They announced late last week that Artemis, he was the last displaced animal, has been adopted into his permanent forever home.
1: Artemis, what a cool name.
0: He's a German shepherd, and he was placed in emergency boarding when his original family, they lost their home in the fire.
1: Oh.
0: They surrendered him due to ongoing impacts from the fire, so wherever they were living, they couldn't keep Artemis with them. So imagine
1: how awful.
0: Heartbreaking, right? They say they had cared for hundreds of animals there at the Pasadena Humane Society in the first 2 weeks, thousands overall, including wildlife that were displaced, you know, after the fire swept through, destroyed nearly 9,500 structures. But with Artemis now adopted, the shelter confirms every animal affected by the fire has been successfully placed.
1: Wow.
0: So they are all
1: amazing.
0: Good. They've all got their forever homes.
1: Yay.
0: And it is a good stuff story right there, right?
1: Yes.
0: That's the thing. I remember watching that. Any of those fires anywhere, it's just so heartbreaking.
1: Oh, yeah.
0: Because it's one of those things, it's like when a severe storm rolls through, you have literally nothing to do with it. You have no control over it. You're at the mercy of what's going on. And it can, unlike some, you know, hurricanes or whatever, but these fires or even the severe storms, they just pop up like that. You don't have much time.
1: I know, it's
0: to get
1: scary.
0: Things together and go. And so some good news right there. Some positivity.
1: Love it.
0: On this Monday. We have more on that on our app. Also, speaking of positive, would you like to go see Morgan Wallen in the Windy City? We could send you there. Ella Langley is on that stop. It's his Still the Problem tour. Got your first chance to win.
1: Speaking of positive, what are you positive you want to go to the show?
0: Yes.
1: Is that what you
0: That's
1: were trying
0: what I
1: to
0: was
1: get
0: trying
1: at?
0: To get at, yes. I'm sure your pets would love for you to go.
1: I'm pretty sure pets are not. Oh,
0: no, yeah. They would love for you to go.
1: Oh, would they?
0: They can't go with you, but they would love for you.
1: They're just going to be staying at home like, where's my mom?
0: Well,
1: Morgan Wallen.
0: I understand. I didn't want to say that part, but that's what's happening. 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
8: 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So next time you travel, fly YKM. And don't forget, Aviation Day is coming to Yakima Air Terminal on Saturday, June 6th, sponsored by Triumph Aviation. It's free and open to the public. I'm looking forward to this. Get more details about Aviation Day and book your next flight at flyykm.com.
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0: the most underrated, I think, things about, like, trying to live your best life and trying to be healthy is getting enough sleep.
1: Oh, truth.
0: I know I don't get anywhere near enough, and nope. I know we talk about sleep quite a bit, and we're also handy at putting you to sleep. It's Kurt and Sam here, but yes. We do have, what, it's a new sleep tip.
1: Yep.
0: Okay, we'll tell you about it next. Pink Sweat.

0: So if you have trouble sleeping, if you have trouble getting the 8 hours, 8 hours? Who gets 8 hours?
1: I would love to get eight hours of sleep.
0: If you add up a couple days, I might have 8 hours. But it's Kurt and Sam here, and we have, this is a new Scandinavian sleep tip.
1: Yes. The sleep, they call it the Scandinavian sleep method.
0: Oh,
1: technically.
0: Okay.
1: So it's basically if you have a hard time sleeping because your partner won't stay still.
0: Oh.
1: That's the worst. That's the absolute worst. I'll have nights where I'm just like so tired, but my husband is not.
0: Yeah.
1: And he'll be like watching his podcast or whatever, and the whole bed starts shaking because he's laughing, but he's like laughing silently, so it's like a you know, and like you just feel the bed, and then he like moves, and oh my god, it's the worst. But anyways, supposedly this is supposed to help. I don't know that it would help with that though,
0: because
1: the bed would still move.
0: Yeah, I was gonna say, is this though for somebody like your partner, if they, when they're actually sleeping, if they move around a lot? Is that what this is kind of about?
1: I think so.
0: Okay,
1: yeah. Because the whole sleep method is co-sleeping approach where partners have their own duvet. So go to bed with two blankets.
0: Oh.
1: It's been a long part of the culture in Nordic countries.
0: Really?
1: Yeah. Probably because it's so dang cold. But it's also common in other European countries like Austria and Germany, apparently. Sometimes each person sleeps in their own twin bed, which they're with their own mattress and comforter, though the beds are pushed together to create a separate but together feel.
0: Oh, boy, that seems a little weird. I can get behind this, two, so you each have your own, covers is kind of what it is, right?
1: We've done that, but mostly because we were washing our blankets and we didn't have any extra blankets, so we were using smaller blankets.
0: Yeah.
1: And if the dogs lay between us on top of the blanket, we're out of the blanket,
0: yeah, right,
1: you know?
0: Yeah,
1: so
0: yeah,
1: we have,
0: yep.
1: But I will say, I do recall it being really comfortable. Having my own blanket,
0: yeah.
1: And knowing it wasn't going to move.
0: It is not right, yeah.
1: Well, the dogs could move it, but not my husband.
0: So it's almost like, it reminds me of like if you're going camping and you each have your own sleeping bed,
1: yeah.
0: Right? Isn't that kind of what they're getting at
1: here? Wrap me up in a little cocoon and I sleep like a baby.
0: Yeah. And then
1: But yeah, that's basically the gist. It says that the participants got 7 to 9 hours of sleep per night, that it made a big, big difference.
0: So you're not constantly wrestling for the covers. You're not trying
1: to. I kind of love it.
0: Yeah, it's interesting. Plus, I guess if your partner does move around, it's not really impacting you as much, right?
1: Right.
0: Because the blankets aren't moving.
1: I will say I accidentally bought one of these blankets that was bigger than a king, like a king oversized comforter. I didn't know
0: they made them even bigger than a king.
1: Me either. I had no idea. So I bought it at one of these.
0: The size of your driveway,
1: like,
0: right? I mean, it has to be
1: it's
0: huge.
1: Yeah. It like literally drapes over the bed and off to the side and almost touches the floor.
0: Wow.
1: It is long.
0: Yeah.
1: And it is like wide and long.
0: Yeah.
1: So I don't know what size it is, but it is glorious.
0: Yeah, yeah.
1: And it makes the world of a difference, especially those nights when my dog sneaks in the bed.
0: Yeah.
1: And then you can roll over and still be covered.
0: Yeah. Well,
1: it's amazing.
0: We did a similar thing in our spare room, which is, that's a queen size.
1: Yep.
0: But we put one of the old comforters from our
1: king
0: size.
1: One.
0: Put it down there. And I remember last year when I was sleeping down there when I was sick, I'm like, wow.
1: Yeah.
0: Look at all this extra. And it was just me. Well, me and one of the dogs came down with me.
1: Right.
0: But I'm like, wow. Okay. So, well, there might be something to that. The Scandinavian
1: Maybe.
0: Sleep method. Have you tried that? What do you think about it? Let us know on our app.
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Anheuser-Busch Yakima, a Town Square media station. Yeehaw! 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

0: There he is, Morgan Wallen. And if you would like to see him on his Still the Problem tour, we could send you to see Morgan Wallen in the Windy City.
1: Yes, please.
0: You know who else is going to be with him there?
1: If Ella it weren't Langley. For the wind, right?
0: Right, yeah. And we have your chance to win at 8:20. I've been

0: talking about sleep this morning because we're really good at putting you to sleep, which is not our intent
1: Stop
0: at all.
1: It.
0: No, we're here to get you rolling. It's Kurt and Sam. It's a bright and early Monday, brand new week, brand new month. Here we are, first Monday of May already. And we have, speaking of that, we have a brand new way in May for you to win.
1: Oh, wow.
0: Morgan Wallen in the Windy City with Ella Langley. We are sending you to the Still the Problem Tour at Soldier Field in June. 8:20 today, first chance to win. And because we were talking about this new Scandinavian sleep, what is it, method?
1: Method. Where you sleep with two separate blankets or sleep with a separate bed, but you put them together.
0: Okay. So you have like two twin beds, but you put them together. So it seems like it's one big bed, but really I'm like, this is mine.
1: But they do make beds like that where they're like separated, where you could put the head up, the feet up, right? Like Sleep Number style.
0: Well, I think that, they make some of those. I think, yeah.
1: Where
0: so you're right.
1: That's dual zones so separate, that you have different temperatures and everything.
0: Now, when you first said this, I was thinking back to the technique that some people use of we just sleep in separate rooms. And the first time I'd like heard of anybody doing this was Kaylee Cuoco, right? The actress.
1: Which was mind-blowing because she's young and you just wouldn't... She's not even married, is she? Are they married now or were they just engaged?
0: I don't know if they were engaged or if they are engaged or if they're married now, but she... And I forget who was her partner. He's also an actor. He was the guy from...
1: Carl Cook or Ryan Sweeting? Which one?
0: I should have looked this up before we went on
1: Neither.
0: The air. But she was on the podcast there, the big one...
1: You're nailing this.
0: I am totally nailing it. But she talked about how they had gone to counseling because they live, like, she and her fiance, husband, are totally at different, they have different schedules, right? So he's like a night owl. He's up all the time. She's not. And so he finally said, what about if I just went and slept in the other room? And she said, here was her reaction.
2: What will people think?
3: Yeah.
2: And he's like, I never see you at night.
1: Yeah.
2: I don't see him. It's not our sexy time. We don't cuddle.
1: Yeah.
2: We don't see each other at night. He goes, why do you care? And I sat there and I went, God, I don't. And he goes, let's try it. Game changer.
3: He's happy. You're happy.
2: 100%. Yeah. Nothing happens but sleep in those beds. He didn't move into the bathroom, but he sleeps down there. He sleeps great. No dogs in his way. I'm up with Matilda at 7 a.m. She comes in bed with me. I can turn things on. I don't have to worry about waking him up. It just works for us.
0: Yeah. So I don't know. Again, that seems to be like that's a great way to go about it, but yet...
1: It's just so out of the norm, right?
0: Yeah,
1: she's engaged to Tom Pelfrey.
0: That's his name.
1: And they've been together since April of 2022. They got engaged in 2024, and they obviously have their daughter, Matilda, who was born in 2023.
0: All right, and then they were on the Dax Shepard podcast there, and I think Kristen Bell was in on that episode as well. That's who that other voice was in there. But that's an interesting concept. Would you do that? See, we still haven't done that, and I know my wife would say that I'm the big snorer.
1: Yeah.
0: I will say I don't move around a lot when I sleep. I'm like dead to the world. I'm like a log right there. In fact, I don't move so much that I'll wake up and like my arm is asleep because I've slept on it all night and just haven't moved. So it's not that I am moving around and everything, but yes, I'll be the snorer every now and again. And my wife's a light sleeper. I, of course, sleep through everything.
1: Super light sleeper.
0: But I just can't quite get, I don't know. We haven't tried that whole separate room thing.
1: I don't think it would work for me. Because, like, my husband will go on, like, a little getaway or whatever, or vice versa. I'll go somewhere.
0: Yeah.
1: And it's so hard to sleep. But it's more important to realize, like, when you're home and you still can't sleep, it's obviously because something is missing, right? And I feel, like, I sincerely feel like I can't sleep as well when he's gone.
0: Oh, we'll see that. Like,
1: shut up.
0: Yeah, even we did this before. Say that again.
1: No. Even when he goes to, like, watch the fights and doesn't come home until, like, 1 a.m., right? Then it's like, I stay up. I'll fall asleep and I'll be in and out of sleeping like consciousness until he gets there.
0: But
1: I just can't sleep without him.
0: I kind of do that too. I mean, if Katie's out someplace, you know, with her friends or whatever, and is getting home late, it's just weird. It's just kind of different.
1: Right.
0: So yeah. Now she, on the other hand, I'm not out all that late just because of this job, but she's probably like, woohoo, let me get to sleep. He's out of here. It's probably not the same.
1: I don't think so. She is just like me where it's weird. It's just not.
0: It is kind of weird. But what would you do that? Have you done that? Let us know. I think they call that a sleep divorce, right? Where you're like, I'm just sorry. I'm going to go in the other room.
1: Oh, sad.
0: I need my sleep. So anyway, let us know on the app.
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Kurt and Sam in the morning. Another week and another way to win. We want to send you to see Morgan Wallen with Ella Langley in the Windy City. How cool would that be? It's the Still the Problem Tour. Got your chance to win.

0: we're talking about sleep this morning and how you go about trying to get a good night's sleep with your partner. Maybe it's not an issue. That's great. Maybe you want to try the Scandinavian sleep method, which which sounds like
1: Why are you laughing?
0: It just sounds like a strange technique to me or something. I don't know. I enjoy the name.
1: I mean, it totally makes sense when you call it the Scandinavian sleep method because it's cold.
0: Well, right.
1: So you sleep with two blankets.
0: Yeah. So the gist of that one is you each have your own blanket, right? So it's not mm-hmm. like then you don't have to worry about somebody stealing the covers. You get a better night's sleep.
1: I roll over all night. I'm sure it's super annoying for my husband. I switch sides. So this side, I'm like, my right arm's getting a little tired. I played volleyball and softball for a very long time, so it's not great.
0: Yeah.
1: And then I go to the other side, and it's those bad ribs that popped out a few years ago that still don't, like, stay where they're supposed to be. So it's, like, back and forth and back and forth, like, all night.
0: See, I don't do that enough, I think, because like I've said, I wake up and my hand is asleep because I've been sleeping on my hand the whole time.
1: Oof.
0: But there is another. We talked about that. That's the Scandinavian method. Different sets of covers for you, right? Then we were talking about Kaylee Cuoco, the actress, who she and her fiance, Tom Pelfrey, also the actor, just totally sleep in different rooms.
1: Yes.
0: And she said it's great, but she didn't want to try it first because she's like, what will people think?
1: Exactly.
0: It seems so strange to not sleep in the same room or even the same bed as your
1: partner. But it's
0: partner.
1: Fascinating to hear of the different methods that people go by to make it better for
0: now,
1: them.
0: One of the things, and I cannot confirm or deny that I have done this, have you ever, like, pretended to be asleep? When something happened, either the kids made noise, the pets did, something happened, and you just sat there and, you know, pretended to be asleep so that your partner would go and do that? Let us know on our app if you've done that. I think we've all done that.
1: I mean, I try, but my husband's such a heavy sleeper that I would just be sitting there, still awake, listening to the dog whine for like 20 minutes.
0: See, I'm much the same way. I can sleep through just about anything. And I feel bad because Katie wakes up at the drop of a hat when one of the dogs makes a noise or one of the cats are chasing each other down the hall or whatever. But have you ever done that? Kelly is with us on the line. Kelly, have you ever, like, faked that you were asleep so your husband would have to get up and do something?
2: I probably fake sleep, but I go to bed early because I get up so early.
1: Mm-hmm.
2: So sometimes it's kind of opposite, but because I'm an early, I don't mind getting up early, but I fake sleep so I can go to bed early.
1: Oh, I'm so tired. I'm going to go pass out right this second.
2: I know.
0: You can just do what I do and just fall asleep on the couch.
1: Yeah, that's annoying.
0: That's it, right? Totally out.
2: That has happened too.
0: I fall asleep and sleep so hard on the couch.
1: It's annoying that you can do that.
0: It's annoying because now I have no idea what's going on the show. We're binging. But I will knock out so much so that on my little sleep app on the Apple Watch, it'll show like, oh, you went into the deep sleep mode.
1: Unreal.
0: There. Yeah, like at 7:30. I'm like, well, that's when we were watching whatever. So okay.
1: I do kind of what Kelly does too and say I need to go to bed and I'll go lay in there and I'm totally that meme where it said, my wife said she's going to bed, and now I have 15 reels in my messenger.
0: Yeah, right, yeah, exactly. Yeah, yeah. You're
1: like,
0: going.
1: Yeah,
0: you said,
1: I'm
0: well,
1: sleeping.
0: You said it right. You went to bed. You didn't say I'm going to sleep. There's a difference there. All right. Have you ever done that, pretended you were asleep? Let us know on our app.
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A question for you. Timely as today's headline with Mother's Day coming up. How long would your household last without mom? We'll find out next.

0: for you. Our debate of the day today, although I'm thinking it's not going to be much of a debate, but how long would your household last without mom running things?
1: 5 minutes.
0: How long?
1: Depends. Are they sleeping? Because if they're sleeping 8 hours.
0: Yeah.
1: If not, no.
0: I think probably less than that, even if they are sleeping. That's my guess. It's Kurt and Sam here, but this is a story that a magazine just asked. They asked 2,000 moms across the country about their roles, their contributions to the family, how long their family they thought could make it without her. More than half, 58%, said, I'm going to guess it's going to crash and burn in a day or less.
1: Yes.
0: Right?
1: I agree.
0: Moms on this survey said the title that best reflects what they do for their family is cleaner, followed by chef. 56% said chef, almost two-thirds said I'm the cleaner.
1: I'm very grateful that my husband likes to cook because I do not like to cook, but I am absolutely the cleaner and the organizer and the manager and all of the things when it comes to, well, and then I feed the dogs. Does that count? Am I a chef if I'm feeding my dogs?
0: I think that counts. I think, so these are the top 10 job titles that the moms in the survey have
1: all
0: come up with.
1: I've
0: so
1: said.
0: All the things they, yeah, well, cleaner was number one. Chef was number two. Guidance counselor.
1: Yep.
0: Number three. Event planner.
1: Yep.
0: That's four. Chauffeur.
1: Yep.
0: Number five.
1: Well, my kid has his license now, so whew.
0: Okay, that's easier for you. Professional and or teacher, about 40% said that.
1: Go ahead.
0: Okay, no, I was just going to say chief financial officer. There you go. That's coming in next.
1: Take care of all of the finances.
0: Secretary, and then chief operating officer and chief executive officer. That's number 10. I think that ought to be number one.
1: Yeah.
0: Because really, that's what you do, isn't it? I mean, it encompasses everything.
1: Yes.
0: Because that's what moms do.
1: Yeah.
0: That's,
1: you're the manager of the house. And honestly, like, I was just gone from my house a couple of days. I had a bunch of stuff going on. And I came home and the sink was just fully loaded with dishes. Like, it was a mess. And I walked in and I was like, ugh, and I just started cleaning, right? And then my kid comes home and he goes, I could tell you were gone for a few days. It looked bad.
0: Yes.
1: And I was like, you noticed and you did nothing? Like, you literally just said, I knew you were gone because of how messy the house is. Like, isn't that ridiculous?
0: Yeah. Well, and I knew you were going to have a lot
1: mess
0: to do when you got home. That's what he's That's what he's thinking.
1: There. Oh, poor mom. She's got so much to do when she gets back from all of this fun stuff she's doing.
0: Should I help out?
1: No.
0: I'm not thinking of that. No, I'm just, that's totally
1: it. Nothing shows how much I appreciate my mom, like leaving that mess for her and reminding her, I knew you were gone because it was messy.
0: We really missed you, Mom. Now look at
1: Could you load those dishes, please?
0: Look at all this stuff you have to do. So, all right, let us know what title you would give yourself, Mom, and how long would your household run if you weren't there? I think a day is generous. I think
1: right.
0: It would be far less than that. So, yeah, let us know on our app.
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1: you know I got it.
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Cole Wetzel and Jesse Murph on the high road this morning. It is Kurt and Sam getting rolling. Another week and another way to win. How about we send you to see Morgan Wallen in the Windy City with LA?

0: Well, it's getting to be award season. Not really, but for the ACM Awards? Or is it the CM? No, it's the ACM Awards.
1: I also have to check which I know which
2: one
1: is which.
2: You're so prepared. I love it.
0: I'm not prepared at all. It's Kurt and Sam in the morning. Reason I bring it up is the CMA Awards just came out with the date for their award show, which I think they released to try to make a big deal about it because the ACM Awards are coming up in just a few weeks. That's going to be May 17th. So if I look at my calendar now that it's May the 4th.
2: Oh, you switched it.
0: Yeah, that's next Sunday or 2 weeks from Sunday is when that is. Or I guess a week from this coming Sunday. But the CMA Awards, that's kind of the granddaddy of them all. That's the one in November. And they released a statement last, I think it came out last Thursday. It's the big 60th annual CMA Awards set for November 18th. At the Bridgestone Arena down there in Nashville. It's going to be on ABC Live. Of course, then you stream it the next day on Hulu. I think the ACMs, that's the one that's on Amazon Prime. So that's a little tougher to see, and I'm not sure where that streams the next day.
2: Why is that tougher to see?
0: Because you have to have Amazon Prime to see.
2: Doesn't everybody have Prime nowadays?
0: I don't know. I don't know. We do, but I don't know that everybody
2: you
0: does.
2: You have to have Hulu as well, to watch that.
0: I understand. It's just the minute we say, like, oh, it's easy to see, we will get a message from, like, I don't have Amazon Prime. It's not easy for me to see. So, at any rate.
2: Maybe you should.
0: Maybe. Sam is working for Amazon Prime now, ladies and gentlemen.
2: I wish. That's,
0: right? But speaking of awards, there was the Billboard Women in Music Awards that was held last week. And there were a bunch of different, I don't know if it was an award so much or it was just kind of a ceremony to honor all the fantastic women in country music. This is, of course, all across all genres, I should say, because Billboard is, you know, isn't just country necessarily. But Ella Langley got a pretty nice intro from somebody I think you know. See if you can figure out whose voice this is.
3: I'm so proud to be here tonight to honor my country music sister.
0: Is it Kenny Chesney?
3: Every now and then you meet somebody who just has that thing that you cannot teach. I met Ella at Tin Roof in Nashville years ago, and she had this fire about her that I could not help but notice. She's the kind of chick that don't just walk into a room, she kicks the door in. And her record-breaking smash, Choosing Texas, spent 7 weeks at the top of Billboard Hot 100 so far. It also made history as the first song by a woman in Billboard history to be number one on the Hot 100, Hot Country Songs, and Country Airplay charts at the same time. Yep. So, Ella, I love you. I believe in you. And I will always be cheering you on.
0: So, you know, that's pretty cool, right?
2: Because
0: it wasn't that long ago. It seemed to me like, didn't you hear all this? Maybe not so much in country, there was always this kind of lack of female singers, right?
2: Right.
0: That was for the longest time. You had like, well, we have Carrie Underwood. And we have Carrie Underwood. Miranda Lambert. Right. Then she came along and, you know, now it's really kind of opened up. So it's great to see everybody kind of team up and help everybody else. And there's no.
2: I love it.
0: Pettiness going on there. So yeah, big ups to both Lainey and Ella. We've got more on that on our app. And of course, on our app is how you win. Speaking of Ella, if you want to see her in the Windy City with Morgan Wallen, we've got your chance to win 5 times today. It's always the first one up at 8:20. You could be there at Soldier Field in Chicago in June. It's with Big Loud Records. It's right there on our app.
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0: SNU to see Morgan Wallen with Ella Langley. Can you think of two bigger stars in country music than those two? Let me guess. No. No, you cannot. I'll stop you right there.
1: Ella Langley is top of my bucket list now. I've already seen Morgan Wallen.
0: You already have, yeah. I've not seen either of them.
1: Oh, so good.
0: We cannot win this, but we can send you to the Still the Problem Tour in Chicago, June 20th at Soldier Field there. All you have to do to win is enter this code on our app.
1: Your first Morgan code of the day is 748. That's 748.
0: All right. Enter 748 now, and we will have the next code for you. Actually, we won't, but it's coming your way at 1020. See Morgan Wallen in the Windy City.
2: Summer.

0: This is another one of those stories that's kind of it's a good stuff story, but it's also a positively pet story.
1: Oh, positively so pet story?
0: It's some positivity here. Do we?
1: Yeah.
0: Do we want the good stuff? Do we have the good stuff music? Yeah, hit it. Why not? We paid for it. Why not play it another time? Do we have it ready to go? Look at this. The team is ready to go. Here it is.
2: That's the good stuff.
0: A bonus good stuff story. So do you remember the horrible fires out in California, out in Altadena, California? This was January of last year, so January 2025, just swept through all this area,
1: yeah.
0: Just horrible. Well, the Pasadena Humane Society set a major milestone in the recovery from those January fires. They announced late last week that Artemis, he was the last displaced animal, has been adopted into his permanent forever home.
1: Artemis, what a cool name.
0: He's a German shepherd, and he was placed in emergency boarding when his original family, they lost their home in the fire.
1: Oh.
0: They surrendered him due to ongoing impacts from the fire, so wherever they were living, they couldn't keep Artemis with them. So imagine how
1: awful.
0: Heartbreaking, right? They say they had cared for hundreds of animals there with the Pasadena Humane Society in the first 2 weeks, thousands overall. Including wildlife that were displaced, you know, after the fire swept through, destroyed nearly 9,500 structures. But with Artemis now adopted, the shelter confirms every animal affected by the fire has been successfully placed.
1: Wow.
0: So they are all
1: amazing.
0: Good. They've all got their forever homes.
1: Yay.
0: And it is a good stuff story right there, right?
1: Yes.
0: That's the thing. I remember watching that. Any of those fires anywhere, it's just so heartbreaking.
1: Oh, yeah.
0: Because it's one of those things, it's like when a severe storm rolls through, you have literally nothing to do with it. You have no control over it. You're at
1: so
0: the mercy
1: scary.
0: Of what's going on. And it can, unlike some, you know, hurricanes or whatever, but these fires or even the severe storms, they just pop up like that. You don't have much time
1: to
0: get
1: scary.
0: Things together and go. And so some good news right there, some positivity on this Monday. We got more on that on our app. Also, speaking of positive, would you like to go see Morgan Wallen in the Windy City? We could send you there. Ella Langley is on that stop. It's Still the Problem tour. Got your first chance to win.
1: Speaking of positive, what are you positive you want to go to the show?
0: Yes,
1: is that what you were trying to get at?
0: That's what I was trying to get at, yes. I'm sure your pets would love for you to go.
1: I'm pretty sure pets are not. Oh,
0: no, they would love for you to go.
1: Oh, would
0: they?
1: They
0: can't go with you, but they would love for you.
1: They're just going to be staying at home like, where's my mom?
0: Well,
1: she's
0: I didn't
1: watching
0: wanna,
1: Morgan Wallen.
0: I understand. I didn't want to say that part, but that's what's happening. But anyway, we've got your chance to win five times today on our app. Always first at 8:20. There's one at 10:20, 1:20, 4:20, and after 7 with Evan there on Taste of Country Nights.
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0: Morgan Wallen. You can see him in the Windy City. Next Code to Win there, coming up 10:20. Kirk and Sam here. We have some good news, and it's good news about animals.
1: Yay!
0: All wrapped up into one nice, neat little package.
1: With
0: on this
1: bow.
0: Monday. Yes, we'll do that for you coming up after.

0: So if you have trouble sleeping, if you have trouble getting the 8 hours, 8 hours? Who gets 8 hours?
1: I would love to get 8 hours of sleep.
0: If you add up a couple days, I might have 8 hours. But it's Kurt and Sam here, and we have, this is a new Scandinavian sleep tip.
1: Yes. The sleep, they call it the Scandinavian sleep method.
0: Oh,
1: technically.
0: Okay.
1: So it's basically if you have a hard time sleeping because your partner won't stay still.
0: Oh.
1: That's the worst. That's the absolute worst. I'll have nights where I'm just like so tired, but my husband is not.
0: Yeah.
1: And he'll be like watching his podcast or whatever, and the whole bed starts shaking because he's laughing, but he's like laughing silently, so it's like a you know, and like you just feel the bed, and then he like moves, and oh my god, it's the worst. But anyways, supposedly this is supposed to help. I don't know that it would help with that though,
0: because
1: the bed would still move.
0: Yeah, I was gonna say, is this though for somebody like your partner, if they, when they're actually sleeping, if they move around a lot? Is that what this is kind of about?
1: I think so.
0: Okay,
1: yeah. Because the whole sleep method is co-sleeping approach where partners have their own duvet. So go to bed with two blankets.
0: Oh.
1: It's been a long part of the culture in Nordic countries.
0: Really?
1: Yeah. Probably because it's so dang cold. But it's also common in other European countries like Austria and Germany, apparently. Sometimes each person sleeps in their own twin bed, which they're with their own mattress and comforter, though the beds are pushed together to create a separate but together feel.
0: Oh, that seems a little weird. I can get behind this, like,
1: yeah.
0: Two. So you each have your own like covers is kind of what it is, right?
1: We've done that, but mostly because we were washing our blankets and we didn't have any extra blankets. So we were using smaller blankets.
0: Yeah.
1: And if the dogs lay between us on top of the blanket, we're out of the blanket,
0: yeah, right,
1: you know?
0: Yeah,
1: so
0: yeah,
1: we have,
0: yep.
1: But I will say, I do recall it being really comfortable. Having my own blanket,
0: yeah.
1: And knowing it wasn't going to move.
0: It is not right, yeah.
1: Well, the dogs could move it, but not my husband.
0: So
1: like,
0: it's almost like, it reminds me of like if you're going camping and you each have your own sleeping bed,
1: yeah.
0: Right? You're kind of, I mean, isn't that kind of what
1: wrap
0: they're getting
1: me
0: at
1: up
0: here?
1: In a little,
0: yeah,
1: cocoon, and I sleep like a baby.
0: Yeah. And then you, yeah.
1: But yeah, that's basically the gist. It says that the participants got 7 to 9 hours of sleep per night, that it made a big, big difference.
0: So you're not constantly wrestling for the covers. You're not trying
1: to. I kind of love
0: it. Yeah, it's interesting. Plus, I guess if somebody then, if your partner does move around, it's not really impacting you as much, right?
1: Right.
0: Because the blankets aren't moving. And
1: I will say I accidentally bought one of these blankets that was bigger than a king, like a king oversized comforter. I didn't know
0: they made them even bigger
1: either.
0: Than a king.
1: I had no idea. So
0: it's
1: I bought it at one
0: of
1: these
0: driveway,
1: like,
0: right? I mean, it has to be
1: it's
0: huge.
1: Yeah. It like literally drapes over the bed and off to the side and almost touches the floor.
0: Wow.
1: It is long.
0: Yeah.
1: And it is like wide and long.
0: Yeah.
1: So I don't know what size it is, but it is glorious.
0: Yeah, yeah.
1: And it makes the world of a difference, especially those nights when my dog sneaks in the bed.
0: Yeah.
1: And then you can roll over and still be covered.
0: Yeah. Well,
1: it's amazing.
0: We did a similar thing in our spare room, which is, that's a queen size.
1: Yep.
0: But we put one of the old comforters from our
1: king
0: size,
1: one.
0: Put it down there. And I remember last year when I was sleeping down there when I was sick, I'm like, wow,
1: yeah.
0: Look at all this extra. And it was just me. Well, me and one of the dogs came down with me.
1: Right.
0: But I'm like, wow, okay. So, well, there might be something to that. The Scandinavian
1: Maybe.
0: Sleep method. Have you tried that? What do you think about it? Let us know on our app.
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0: It ain't a bad life when you have all this new country to get your Monday rolling on the right foot. It's Kurt and Sam with you. Thank you for starting your new week. First Monday in May.
1: Unreal.
0: From the My How Time Flies department. Here we are. And it's Scotty McCreary.

0: Well, we have the results from the big race in Louisville over the weekend. Not the Kentucky Derby. No, the Weenie Derby.
1: What?
0: It was the first annual Weenie Derby. More than 60 wiener dogs competed.
1: Oh, my God.
0: And Vinny the Meatball Di Pasquale was the winner. And it was... It was held earlier in April. The event was a big benefit for the Kentucky Humane Society. Over 60 dachshunds racing there at one of the parks down in Louisville. And Vinny the Meatball was the fastest wiener dog out there.
1: So
0: there, there you go. The racing wiener dogs right there down in Louisville. It's Kurt and Sam here. Got a Monday going, and we got more new country coming up.
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0: Holmes, who said he might be open to doing some acting, but he said, you know, I got a face for radio, so maybe we'll just leave it at that. I hear what you're saying, Luke.
1: Right?
0: Kurt and Sam here, Monday morning. I didn't know.

0: say so.
1: Oh, he wasn't done.
2: Shut up, Kurt. He's not done singing. It's Dan and Shay. That is Say So. Sorry about that.
1: I love your whoops.
2: I got to have a note to myself. Let him finish the song before you jump in here. Anyway, I don't know. I saw this this morning, which I thought was a little weird, but the sales of gum and mints are taking off and just going through the roof.
1: Okay.
2: Sales of like Hershey's Icebreakers are skyrocketing. Altoids are reporting increase in sales. Do you know why?
1: No.
2: Because of Ozempic breath. Apparently, if you're on some of those GLP-1s like Ozempic, it gives you one of the side effects. Sure, you lose a lot of weight, but apparently you got some really bad breath. So people are buying all the gum and the mints to make up for the bad Ozempic breath.
1: There are way too many horror stories about Ozempic. I can't handle it. There's just so many things.
2: I don't know, but apparently that's who saw that coming? I don't know. I had no idea it gave you the bad breath, but apparently it's good news for the breath mint people. It's helping put that up there, so yeah, the more you know, right there.
1: Interesting.
2: Okay, we have this. I know this. We have more new country coming up this Monday, and of course, we have another code for you to see Morgan Wallen in the Windy City with Ella Langley. That is on the way at 10:20.
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folks. You are headed to Chicago this summer to see Morgan Wallen. Oh, you didn't know that? Well, we're making it happen for you. Thanks to our friends at Big Loud. Your chance to win in less than 20 minutes. And hey, when you see the show, you'll also see Ella Langley, who's opening.

unforgettable. So we're sending you and your bestie to see Morgan Wallen this summer. Don't worry about, you know, hotel or airfare or tickets. Leave that up to us. You just focus on the important things, like what are you going to wear? Your chance to win is coming up in less than 10 minutes.

0: You're going to see Morgan Wallen, and your chance to win is right now. That is Jason Aldean. Don't tell on me. Hey, it's Jess. And Morgan, Still the Problem Tour is absolutely massive this year. Now, you're going to see it in Chicago at Soldier Field, and we're going to take care of everything. 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
1: Hey, it's Kurt and Sam here, and tomorrow morning, hey, it's our big Cinco de Mayo party, everybody. Yeah. Ooh. Yes, we have all-you-can-eat chips and salsa, free margaritas, guac. We have all of it for you. Okay, we don't really have any of that, but we do have the first code you need to go see Morgan Wallen with Ella Langley in the Windy City. That's coming up tomorrow morning at 8:20.

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Your chance to win is at 1:20. Here's I Can't Love You Anymore.

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0: Well, it is Star Wars Day, so let me say it. May the 4th be with you. Now, are we watching Star Wars movies today? I'm curious, when you watch those movies, do you watch them in the order they were released or chronological order?
1: My name's John MacArthur and I work this dirt.

ladies in country music representing the genre well. We've got a couple of women who were at the Billboard Women in Music event last week, one of them taking home a very big award. More on that in less than 10 minutes. Right now, it's Blake Shelton. It's Honey Bee.

0: be her. My name is Jess, and Ella Langley received the Powerhouse Award at the Billboard Women in Music event last week. Now, of course, this puts a spotlight on women in music in any genre, not just country music. But it was really nice to see Ella Langley take home this award. And it was also nice to see Lainey Wilson there with her. Now, Lainey was actually awarded the Rule Breaker Award at the same event in 2023. She was there presenting this award to Ella. And I love that they found each other on the red carpet and posed for some photos. These two are like two peas in a pod.
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1: Hey, it's Kurt and Sam here, and tomorrow morning, hey, it's our big Cinco de Mayo party, everybody. Yeah, Yes, we have all-you-can-eat chips and salsa, free margaritas, guac. We have all of it for you. Okay, we don't really have any of that, but we do have the first code you need to go see Morgan Wallen with Ella Langley in the Windy City. That's coming up tomorrow morning at 8:20.

these big industry events, I just want to be a fly on the wall. Like the Time 100 Gala, Luke Combs was there sitting next to Ethan Hawke. Now, what do we think these two talked about throughout the night?

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We've got Kelly Pickler returning to American Idol this week for the first time in 20 years. 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

Altoppenish, Yakima, a Town Square media station. Boots, Beers, and New Country. 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It's about to go down. 92.9, The Bull.

Yeah, we've got a chance for you to do that in Chicago. You leave everything up to us. Your chance to win is at 1:20.

0: we've got country artists looking to try their hand at acting. But it's not anything new. In fact, we've had several country artists get in front of a camera and take on a role, including this guy, Mr. Jason Aldean. We'll talk more in less than 10 minutes. Here's Jason with My Kind of Party.
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0: Okay, raise your hand if you were loving Riley Green on Marshalls. You got both of your hands up? Yeah, same. That's changed my mind. It's Jess on your lunch hour. Riley, far from the only country artist to do an acting role, and not even the only country artist to work with Taylor Sheridan. We know Lainey Wilson has done that, Ryan Bingham, and more. In fact, dozens of country artists have gotten in front of a camera to show off their acting skills. In fact, we've got one country artist, Kris Kristofferson, who's done several projects, or did several projects, when he was here with us on this earth. He won a Golden Globe for one of his projects. You can see the list of country artists who have done acting in the past on our app.
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You know, Tucker Wetmore received the New Male Artist of the Year Award for the ACM Awards. They always give these ones out early, the New Male and New Female Artist Awards. 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
1: 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Yeah. Ooh. Yes, we have all-you-can-eat chips and salsa, free margaritas. 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

Luke Bryan got to do that show at Sanford Stadium in Georgia with Jason Aldean. Our friends at Taste of Country were there, and they asked Luke, is there a song that Jason recorded that you wish you would have gotten your hands on first? He said the song Big Green Tractor. Now imagine that one with Luke's voice on it.

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Thanks to our friends at Big Loud, you're going to the Windy City to see his show this summer. We've got your chance to win in less than 20 minutes.

0: this is your chance to see Morgan Wallen still the problem tour. That's Corey Kent and Co. Wetzel. It's Rocky Mountain Low. My name is Jess. Open up our app and enter this code to see Morgan Wallen this year. 432. You got that? The code is 432. That will get you in to win airfare, hotel, tickets. And you've got an opportunity to bring somebody with you. How great is that? Really, the only thing you have to figure out is who you're going to take and what you're going to wear. It's all thanks to our friends at Big Loud. Again, your code is 432. Get that plugged in. Your next chance to win is at 420.
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She still has a tour on the way, a headlining tour, and I feel like we're going to see some really special moments with Ella when she's out on the road. I wonder what surprises she has up her sleeve.

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1: Hey, it's Kurt and Sam here, and tomorrow morning, hey, it's our big Cinco de Mayo party, everybody. Yeah. Ooh. Yes, we have all-you-can-eat chips and salsa, ooh, free margaritas. 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

day treating you? You know, it might actually be pretty good because maybe you're playing hooky today since it's Star Wars Day and, well, you've got a marathon to watch. A long one. The Star Wars movies are no joke, and there's, what, 9 of them? Not counting, like, all the spin-offs? May the Force be with you today. Or may the Fourth. Here's Chris Stapleton.

0: good to pass up. So thanks to our friends at Big Loud, you and a guest are going to see that show. And you don't have to worry about your travel accommodations, your hotel, or tickets. We're taking care of all of that. You guys just figure out what you're going to wear, okay? That's basically all you have to worry about. But 420 is going to be your next chance to win. And we're keeping it really simple. We're just giving you codes throughout the day. And all you have to do is enter those codes on our app, okay? So if you don't have the app, now would be a really good time to get that downloaded, get yourself familiar with it, but be here at 420 for your next chance to win.
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looking great at the NFL draft this year. He performed as part of the festivities, and his wife, Caitlin, actually joined him on stage. He's on now. Woman.

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1: Hey, it's Kurt and Sam here, and tomorrow morning, hey, it's our big Cinco de Mayo party, everybody. Yeah. Ooh. Yes, we have all-you-can-eat chips and salsa, free margaritas. Guac, we have all of it for you. Okay, we don't really have any of that, but we do have the first code you need to go see Morgan Wallen with Ella Langley in the Windy City. 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

Whitney Wilson's pal, Leanne Morgan, the comedian, she just chopped all her hair off. Short little bob, little bit of highlights. She looks so chic.

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know it's Star Wars Day. When it comes to the films, like the 9 films, which one is your least favorite? And why is it like the first 3 episodes? Like the first 3 films. Not the ones from the 70s. I'm talking about episode 1, 2, and 3, like Phantom Menace and stuff. Man, those were rough.

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0: Be Her and Ella Langley on 92.9 The Bull. John Riggs here with another chance to win a trip to see Morgan Wallen. Just kicked it off today, literally, and for the next few weeks. Be listening for these codes five times daily, and I'll get your 420 code coming up here just about an hour from now. You type in these three-digit codes, that'll be your entry to win. Obviously, the more times you type them in, the better your odds are of winning. So I got your 420 code coming up here just about an hour. A trip to see Morgan Wallen live in Chicago. That's right. Flight, hotel, tickets for two, even throwing some cash for you with Morgan Wallen. It's coming up right quick. From Legends Casino Hotel, one destination, endless indulgence.
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Right around 420, we'll get you that code. Could see Morgan Wallen live in Chicago. Your chance to win is coming up. 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

0: 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The ball of that Morgan Wallen flyaway code. Coming up less than 6 minutes away, your chance to win. Right now, me and a beer and Chris Jansen on 92.9 The Bull.
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1: 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I've got your shot to see Morgan Wallen and Ella Langley in Chicago for free. 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

0: 20 Cigarettes from Morgan Wallen on 92.9 The Bull. No doubt he should be performing that song live in Chicago. That song and the Morgan Wallen flyaway happening. For the next few weeks, you'll hear these codes five times daily. And I got your 420 code each and every day for the next few weeks. All you got to do is open the 92.9 The Bull app, and your entry to win right now is typing in the three-digit code 305. 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A trip to Chicago could be yours. That's your entry to win, and there are more entries to win happening throughout the day at 8:20, 10:20, 1:20, and 5:20, or 4:20 rather, which is right now. And then and another chance coming up during Taste of Country Nights at 7:20. So 305 is the code you want to type in right now. 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
1: Hey, it's Kurt and Sam here, and tomorrow morning, hey, it's our big Cinco de Mayo party, everybody. Yeah. Ooh. Yes, we have all-you-can-eat chips and salsa, free margaritas. Guac, we have all of it for you. 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That's coming up tomorrow morning at 8:20.

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Thank you for having us on. 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